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2: Here's the National Weather Service forecast for Colonial Beach. A small craft advisory is in effect until 4 a.m. Thursday. For Wednesday night, mostly clear, breezy with a low of 74. Thursday, a chance of late afternoon showers and storms, mostly sunny, breezy with a high of 86. And for Thursday night, showers and storms likely before midnight, mostly cloudy with a low of 73. The pollen count for Thursday is expected to be high for ragweed. That's your local forecast from Colonial Beach Community Radio.
3: Here are the tides as reported for the Potomac at Colonial Beach for Wednesday, high tides at 1:53 a.m. and 2:26 p.m., low tides at 8:04 a.m. and 8:18 p.m. For Thursday, high tides at 2:46 a.m. and 3:15 p.m., low tides at 8:51 a.m. and 9:10 p.m. That's the weather and tides from WWER.
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Ladies and gentlemen, let's take a trip back in time to the beginning of the previous century, when ragtime, ballroom dance music, the blues, Harlem hot jazz, Dixieland music, and big band swing were all the rage. My name is Dave Tucker, your host and piano player. Welcome to the Early Jazz Music Review.

Ladies and gentlemen, you just heard the Tommy Dorsey Orchestra with Looking Around Corners for You. Welcome, everyone, to the Early Jazz Music Review on WWER Radio. My name is Dave Tucker. I am your host and piano player. We cover all things early vintage jazz, everything from ragtime to swing and the big band era. And the big band era is going to be a key topic in the first portion of this show. I'm going to give a little discussion about a topic that many of you might have thought about. What exactly caused the end of the big band era and also the end of the early jazz era? We're going to talk about that, but we're going to get in the mood first. Let's listen to some swing music, a couple of things I think you'll recognize. Let's start out with the Swing Time Big Band.

In the last set, the Swing Time Big Band with Take the A Train. You can tell that's a modern group because of the electric bass in the background. And then we had the Chick Webb Orchestra out of Harlem with the Dipsy Doodle. And then Glenn Miller and his orchestra with the classic String of Pearls. Ladies and gentlemen, just what caused the demise of the early jazz era? Have you ever wondered why the big band swing era came to a quick end right around the end of World War II? Many of you might have some ideas on that, but it is likely that you are not aware of something that happened that caused a dramatic change in the direction of popular music at the time. Something that caused the demise of the entire early jazz era, which I mark from the earliest days of ragtime all the way through to the swing era. Some might think that the war ended, male soldiers returned home, mixed back in with the general population. Of course, they found girlfriends and wives, settled into new jobs, or started GI Bill-based education in the U.S., and became all domesticated in the new suburbs of America. You might think that they just all turned into the boomer generation and somehow got away from going out to dance halls and live music venues. The female soldiers went from being very important military personnel or factory workers to unemployed housewives and got bogged down with making families and keeping a house. Well, all of that is malarkey when it comes to the real reason why the swing band era came to an end. So let's digress briefly. In about 1920, the dance craze began in America and spread very quickly to Europe. Hundreds of dance orchestras popped up everywhere, and young people went out dancing. This was the rock and roll of its day, and hugely popular with the younger generations. Music venues with dance floors popped up everywhere. In fact, you could not build them fast enough. The dance craze was a big, big deal. As time passed, even as Prohibition was in place and the Great Depression hit in 1929, the dance obsession continued to grow. In about 1933 and 1934, the dance halls started getting even much larger. The U.S. government, under the New Deal and the CCC, the Civilian Conservation Corps, which built roads and other projects such as cabins in the national parks, the U.S. government even subsidized the building of grand dance venues. The Spanish Ballroom outside of Washington, D.C. is an example, still in operation today and built under the New Deal. The newer venues were so big starting in about 1934, the bands literally had to get bigger, merely to be heard. They did not have full-blown sound systems in those days. Today we put a microphone on every instrument and mix the sound for amplification to huge speaker systems. Back then, they either had nothing at all or they might have had a primitive public address system comprising a single microphone for the vocalist. Well, the swing era hit it big from about 1934 onwards, with some of the band leaders becoming the biggest stars in the country, right next to the Hollywood screen stars of the day. Newspapers and magazines covered the swing bands as much as anything else. So now we get to the gist of our story. Here we are in the midst of World War II, and it is 1944, and the U.S.

0: U.S. government is looking for any additional way to fund the war effort. There are no assurances that the Allies would be victorious in the war. New sources of funds and material were desperately needed. Well, the U.S. government at that time came up with something called the Federal Cabaret Tax, which was implemented in 1944 and resulted in taxing the big band swing industry out of economic viability. The tax was a staggering 30% on gross receipts of any venue that served food or drink and allowed live dancing or live singing. The tax inadvertently crushed the entire industry and altered the course and landscape of American music. The first thing that happened right off the bat was the hiring of big bands became cost prohibitive. Venues were forced to pay 30% of their total sales, including food, drinks, and admissions, directly to the government if they allowed dancing. Already burdened by the high cost of paying for, 15 to 25 touring musicians, club owners could no longer afford to host traditional big bands. Second, the venues cleared the dance floor. To legally escape the devastating tax, thousands of nightclubs and hotel dine-and-dance rooms literally removed their dance floors. The law provided a strict exemption for venues that featured only instrumental music where no one danced. And that's something we'll get back to. Third, there was a sudden collapse of the major swing orchestras. Bandleaders like Benny Goodman, Harry James, Tommy Dorsey, and Artie Shaw disbanded their groups. Artie Shaw, a rather cerebral guy, was already very frustrated with the business of live music, and he shut down the orchestra and left music entirely, forever. As a result of all this, there was a mass musician unemployment that happened. The tax outlived the war. It dropped to 20% in the late 1940s and 10% in 1960 before its final repeal in 1965. By 1956, the American Federation of Musicians reported that two-thirds of its members were unemployed or unable to earn a living from music, largely due to the prolonged tax. This affected tens of thousands of musicians at the peak of their talents. There was an unintended side effect, the birth of bebop music. Now, there were some swing band musicians that had already become bored, I think, with playing the same exact dots on the music sheets every single night. However, the economic destruction of big bands directly triggered a massive creative shift in jazz. Because club owners could avoid the 30% tax by hiring small, strictly instrumental groups to play for a seated audience, they stopped hiring large orchestras. The tax directly incentivized musicians to stop playing dance music. If a patron stood up to dance or a performer sang a lyric, the club was hit with the tax penalty. As a result, younger musicians migrated into small combos, quartets, quintets, and developed bebop jazz, a fast, complex, and deliberately undanceable form of jazz, meant for listening only rather than dancing. Now, while the tax effectively killed off the swing era, it accidentally created the modern jazz movement. Now, I could go on and on about this. I emphasize that the federal cabaret tax had a sudden and crushing blow on the swing band industry and marked the end of the entire so-called early jazz era, something we call it now in hindsight. They were not sitting around calling themselves early jazz musicians. Of course, some musicians found ways to make a few dollars from their craft. Los Angeles and Hollywood absorbed some of the best musicians for background music in movies and cartoons. Think of the Tom and Jerry cartoons with the great music in the background. In the early 50s, some found work in radio and television studios. Later, they clearly became merely a backdrop behind the vocalist fad of the 1950s and 60s. Remember all those occasions where the singer came out to sing on television and the orchestra was behind the curtain? We ended up with, at least in the short term, with bebop jazz, a non-danceable form of jazz that was highly complex for most ears and full of improvisation that most people never understood. There were no recurring chord changes, no vocalized melody, and rarely a steady beat to even tap your heels to. And nowadays, when somebody tells me, oh, I don't like jazz, well, I usually drill them with a few questions and find out that what they really don't like is bebop jazz. So there you go, dear listeners. The early jazz era came to a quick end due to the federal cabaret tax in the U.S. that put the venues and the musicians out of business. Many venues tried to adapt, but a huge percentage of them failed. The dance craze was over. This involved something that happened 80 years ago, and most of the people that lived through it when they were in their 20s and 30s are really no longer with us, so the story has been largely forgotten. I sure do hope that you enjoyed this brief discussion. If you have any interest in additional discussions like this or lectures of any kind on early jazz, write to me and I will do a little more of this. When we come back, Ozzie Nelson and his orchestra.
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Let's hear now from Ozzie Nelson and his orchestra as we move on with the show. Ozzie Nelson in the late 30s and early 40s, first with sophisticated swing and then strictly instrumental, and we'll finish with Jersey Jive, a hot number.

You just heard three numbers from Ozzie Nelson and his orchestra, Sophisticated Swing, followed by Strictly Instrumental, and then Jersey Jive. Let's play a couple recordings from the Cab Calloway Orchestra, pretty much a Harlem-based orchestra at the time, very hot swing band. First, Special Delivery, followed by Hot Air.

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Help us stay on the air. On this show, we cover everything from ragtime to swing, a lot of different styles. So I think I am in the mood for a change of pace. Let's bring in Carl Sonny Leland, boogie woogie piano player. He plays all the different styles. Let's hear him play Sugar Groove. After that, the Paul Whiteman Orchestra, when Bing Crosby was very young and just starting out his career. The Paul Whiteman Orchestra with If I Had a Talking Picture of You.

Bing Crosby and the Paul Whiteman Orchestra with If I Had a Talking Picture of You. We're going to go back to the 1970s and the great Joshua Rifkin and his Scott Joplin Piano Rags albums. Let's play a piece from that recording, that set of recordings, Fig Leaf Rag, and then we'll be back for another hour of the Early Jazz Music Review.

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2: Here's the National Weather Service forecast for Colonial Beach. A small craft advisory is in effect until 4 a.m. Thursday. For Wednesday night, mostly clear, breezy with a low of 74. Thursday, a chance of late afternoon showers and storms, mostly sunny, breezy with a high of 86. And for Thursday night, showers and storms likely before midnight, mostly cloudy with a low of 73. The pollen count for Thursday is expected to be high for ragweed. That's your local forecast from Colonial Beach Community Radio.
3: Here are the tides as reported for the Potomac at Colonial Beach for Wednesday. High tides at 1:53 a.m. and 2:26 p.m. Low tides at 8:04 a.m. and 8:18 p.m. For Thursday, high tides at 2:46 a.m. and 3:15 p.m. Low tides at 8:51 a.m. and 9:10 p.m. That's the weather and tides from WWER.
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0: Ladies and gentlemen, you have just found an opportunity to go back in time and hear the American music that was all the rage during the early part of the previous century. Ragtime, blues, hot jazz, boogie-woogie, big band swing, and much more. My name is Dave Tucker, your host and piano player. Welcome back to the Early Jazz Music Review.

0: Welcome back to the Early Jazz Music Review. You just heard McKinney's Cotton Pickers with My Blackbirds Are Bluebirds Now. Let's move along and hear some Dixieland-style early jazz. We are going to hear from the Firehouse 5 Plus 2 band live at Disneyland. They're going to play Coney Island Washboard. Then a more modern traditional jazz-style group, Hal Smith and his Road Runners, with Four or Five Times.
1: Welcome to the last set of the Firehouse 5 to Golden Horseshoe. And we're going to start off with one you don't hear too often on an old washboard type number.

Hal Smith and his Roadrunners with Four or Five Times. Let's bring in the Chicago Cellar Boys, based in Chicago, with 18th Street Strut.

In the last set, we heard from the Chicago Cellar Boys with 18th Street Strut. After that, the Boswell Sisters, live on the radio, Here Comes the Sun. And then a couple recordings from the California Ramblers, a group that was based in Ohio, the California Ramblers with Pardon the Glove, followed by Mine All Mine. We're going to finish out this segment with just a little bit more of the California Ramblers, and we'll be right back.

0: Colonial Buzz is transitioning over to Colonial Beach Brewing as of October 1st. 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

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My email address, davetucker@wwer.org. Let's hear a couple recordings from a group out of New Orleans. They're called Aurora Neeland and Her Roses.

You just heard Aurora Neeland and the Royal Roses out of New Orleans. They played for you Fort Worth Stomp, followed by Petite Fleur. Let's bring in the Fletcher Henderson Orchestra with Let Me Introduce You to My Rosie.

0: Now, to get back to my musical fellows, I've got a pretty good story, but I still need a good sock love song in the score.
1: Mark, so happens that I have recently penned a love song.
0: But I've got to have a song that'll sweep the country.
1: My song will not only sweep the country, but also mop it, dust it, wax it, and dry clean it.
2: The Ranny does everything.
1: Wait a minute. Stand back, Bingo. I'll start it, and you and Haynes join me when I nod.
2: Join you, we will join you. Got the right part?
1: Now and then I try to write a book. At other times I paint besides a brook. The other night I got an inspiration to compose.

0: chitty-bee, chitty-bee, chitty-bee, chitty-bee, chitty-bee.
1: It keeps a hauntin' me.
0: Yeah, yeah, yeah.
2: This could be a
0: I just hum it to your sweetheart while the shallows

0: Everything all right, Dick? You didn't blow a gasket or anything?
1: Oh, I'm okay, Bing. How about you?
0: I think my radiator's boiling over a little, but I'll be all right.
2: Wow, what a song. Yeah. Now, don't tell me I didn't come in late that time. Now, it was Dick Haynes' fault. I'll take Bing's land, I'll take my own. I think my radiator is boiling over a little, Bing said. Ah, what a song. Yeah, yeah, yeah.
3: Blackberry.
2: What a note. I should have had it transcribed for release during my laryngitis season.
0: We'll take care of that for you.

0: Ladies and gentlemen, in the last set, the Fletcher Henderson Orchestra with Let Me Introduce You to Rosie. After that, Jimmy Durante on live radio with Chickabee. And then Jelly Roll Morton and his Red Hot Peppers with a blues number, kind of rare for them. It's called Blue Blood Blues. And then the Jimmy Lansford Orchestra for Dancers Only. We are going to finish out the show with a little bit of the Firehouse 5 Plus 2. Again, as we are often apt to do, we sincerely appreciate you dropping by and listening in on the Early Jazz Music Review. We'll see you next time. Take care.
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2: Here's the National Weather Service forecast for Colonial Beach. A small craft advisory is in effect until 4 a.m. Thursday. For Wednesday night, mostly clear, breezy with a low of 74. Thursday, a chance of late afternoon showers and storms, mostly sunny, breezy with a high of 86. And for Thursday night, showers and storms likely before midnight, mostly cloudy with a low of 73. The pollen count for Thursday is expected to be high for ragweed. That's your local forecast from Colonial Beach Community Radio.
0: Here are the tides as reported for the Potomac at Colonial Beach for Wednesday. High tides at 1:53 a.m. and 2:26 p.m. Low tides at 8:04 a.m. and 8:18 p.m. For Thursday, high tides at 2:46 a.m. and 3:15 p.m. Low tides at 8:51 a.m. and 9:10 p.m. That's the weather and tides from WWER.
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1: Here's the National Weather Service forecast for Colonial Beach. A small craft advisory is in effect until 4 a.m. Thursday. For Wednesday night, mostly clear, breezy with a low of 74. Thursday, a chance of late afternoon showers and storms, mostly sunny, breezy with a high of 86. And for Thursday night, showers and storms likely before midnight, mostly cloudy with a low of 73. The pollen count for Thursday is expected to be high for ragweed. That's your local forecast from Colonial Beach Community Radio.
2: Here are the tides as reported for the Potomac at Colonial Beach for Thursday. High tides at 2:46 a.m. and 3:15 p.m. Low tides at 8:51 a.m. and 9:10 p.m. For Friday, high tides at 3:35 a.m. and 4 p.m. Low tides at 9:35 a.m. and 9:58 p.m. That's the weather and tides from WWER.
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I'm your host, Bill Calder, and this is Night Watch. 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
2: Here's the National Weather Service forecast for Colonial Beach. A small craft advisory is in effect until 4 a.m. Thursday. For Wednesday night, mostly clear, breezy with a low of 74. Thursday, a chance of late afternoon showers and storms, mostly sunny, breezy with a high of 86. And for Thursday night, showers and storms likely before midnight, mostly cloudy with a low of 73. The pollen count for Thursday is expected to be high for ragweed. That's your local forecast from Colonial Beach Community Radio.
3: Here are the tides as reported for the Potomac at Colonial Beach for Thursday. High tides at 2:46 a.m. and 3:15 p.m. Low tides at 8:51 a.m. and 9:10 p.m. For Friday, high tides at 3:35 a.m. and 4 p.m. Low tides at 9:35 a.m. and 9:58 p.m. That's the weather and tides from WWER.
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2: Here's the National Weather Service forecast for Colonial Beach. A small craft advisory is in effect until 4 a.m. Thursday. For Wednesday night, mostly clear, breezy with a low of 74. Thursday, a chance of late afternoon showers and storms, mostly sunny, breezy with a high of 86. And for Thursday night, showers and storms likely before midnight, mostly cloudy with a low of 73. The pollen count for Thursday is expected to be high for ragweed. That's your local forecast from Colonial Beach Community Radio.
3: Here are the tides as reported for the Potomac at Colonial Beach for Thursday. High tides at 2:46 a.m. and 3:15 p.m. Low tides at 8:51 a.m. and 9:10 p.m. For Friday, high tides at 3:35 a.m. and 4 p.m. Low tides at 9:35 a.m. and 9:58 p.m. That's the weather and tides from WWER.
4: The Washington Parish Museum is now open and is located at the intersection of Route 3 and 205 behind the Parish Hall of St. Peter's at Oak Grove. 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The museum is open on the last Saturdays of the month through October, 11 a.m. to 2 p.m.
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I feel a cool breeze, oh, blowing up my spine. We'll be playing music to dance to, enjoy your backyard barbecues, or just relax on the beach.

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2: Here's the National Weather Service forecast for Colonial Beach. A small crest advisory is in effect until 4 a.m. Thursday. For Wednesday night, mostly clear, breezy with a low of 74. Thursday, a chance of late afternoon showers and storms, mostly sunny, breezy with a high of 86. And for Thursday night, showers and storms likely before midnight, mostly cloudy with a low of 73. The pollen count for Thursday is expected to be high for ragweed. That's your local forecast from Colonial Beach Community Radio.
3: Here are the tides as reported for the Potomac at Colonial Beach for Thursday, high tides at 2:46 a.m. and 3:15 p.m., low tides at 8:51 a.m. and 9:10 p.m. For Friday, high tides at 3:35 a.m. and 4 p.m., low tides at 9:35 a.m. and 9:58 p.m. That's the weather and tides from WWER.
4: This is your WWER Dolphin Boom Report for Sunday, September 6th through Friday, September 11th. On Sunday and Monday, there is no scheduled range testing. On Tuesday, Wednesday, and Thursday, there is the potential to create loud noise downrange with river restrictions approximately 15,000 yards downrange below the yellow M buoy and to the yellow L buoy. On Friday, there is no scheduled range testing. This has been your WWER Dog and Boom Report.
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7: 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I'm Bill Calder. 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Good morning.

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If you'd like to call, our phones are open 24 hours a day at 804-214-6226. 804-214-6226. 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
2: Here's the National Weather Service forecast for Colonial Beach. A small craft advisory is in effect until 4 a.m. Thursday. For Wednesday night, mostly clear, breezy with a low of 74. Thursday, a chance of late afternoon showers and storms, mostly sunny, breezy with a high of 86. And for Thursday night, showers and storms likely before midnight, mostly cloudy with a low of 73. The pollen count for Thursday is expected to be high for ragweed. That's your local forecast from Colonial Beach Community Radio.
3: Here are the tides as reported for the Potomac at Colonial Beach for Thursday, high tides at 2:46 a.m. and 3:15 p.m., low tides at 8:51 a.m. and 9:10 p.m. For Friday, high tides at 3:35 a.m. and 4 p.m., low tides at 9:35 a.m. and 9:58 p.m. That's the weather and tides from WWER.
4: 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That's the second Thursday of each month, 7 p.m., at CB Train Junction, 509 Colonial Avenue.
5: 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My name is Craig Jennings. We will have some great music for you over the next 2 hours with beach music classics and today's biggest beach and shag hits across the Southeast. Good afternoon and welcome to the Beach Breeze and Groove Show. A big thank you to our underwriters, Carolina Palm Vacations, as well as Beachcomber Cottages and Colonial Beach Train Junction in Colonial Beach. Since we're smack dab in the middle of summer, today's show will feature songs about summertime and the heat. We start today's show with Washington, D.C. native The Fat Boy, Billy Stewart. Kick off those sandals and lean into the breeze. This one's got the salt air, the sunshine, and that wild Billy Stewart sparkle. Grab your spot in the sand.

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In 1981, Raleigh, North Carolina native Dale Van Horn had the number 17 beach music song, That's Summertime to Me. He was severely impaired visually throughout his life, but that never slowed him down. Here's your warm breeze off the ocean.

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1: 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What could be more nice? 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
2: 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The Temptations were still turning out beach music hits in 2010, 50 years after their beginning. Here's Warm Summer Nights, reminding us of warm breezes in moonlit evenings.

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0: The Love Dogs are a jump blues band out of Boston, but over the years they've had several songs pop up in beach music. The 1996 album, I'm Yo Dog, contained this song, which is big, brassy, hot, and full of the energy they bring to their live shows. This is Big and Hot.
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3: Here's the National Weather Service forecast for Colonial Beach. A small craft advisory is in effect until 4 a.m. Thursday. For Wednesday night, mostly clear,

0: breezy with a low of 74. Thursday, a chance of late afternoon showers and storms, mostly sunny breezy with a high of 86. And for Thursday night, showers and storms likely before midnight, mostly cloudy with a low of 73. The pollen count for Thursday is expected to be high for ragweed. That's your local forecast from Colonial Beach Community Radio.
1: Here are the tides as reported for the Potomac at Colonial Beach for Thursday. High tides at 2:46 a.m. and 3:15 p.m. Low tides at 8:51 a.m. and 9:10 p.m. For Friday, high tides at 3:35 a.m. and 4 p.m. Low tides at 9:35 a.m. and 9:58 p.m. That's the weather and tides from WWER.
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5: 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For today's Twin Spin, we'll feature two songs from the entertainers that fit into our summertime theme. In 1980, Earl Dawkins and the group released the self-titled LP, and Living for the Summer propelled the group into beach music stardom that would last five decades.

That's the Entertainers with their smooth, breezy version of the Johnny Mercer classic, Summer Wind. And that's our Entertainers Twin Spin this week on the Beach Breeze and Groove Show on WWER 88.1 Colonial Beach.

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Catalina's been around since the late 50s. Statesville, North Carolina native Johnny Barker wrote Summertime's Calling Me in 1975. The song received little fanfare until 1979, and the resurgence of beach music brought the song to the forefront. These are the Catalinas with Beauchamp singing lead on this all-time beach music song.

0: It's Adult Swim. Good times, tan lines, and the Beach Breeze and Groove Show. Grab a drink. We'll be right back. Myrtle
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All right, dancers, here's one for the folks who know the magic of a summer crush and a Carolina night. Staircase Band brings that smooth, easy rolling groove just right for the dance floor. Settle into that slot, find your rhythm, and let this one take you back. 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

0: 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I'm your host, Craig Jennings.
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4: 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Ice House has Music Trivia Karaoke, and it's also Burger Night. 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Afterwards, CB Brewing will be hosting a Candidates Forum after party from 8 to 10. The Moose Lodge will be open 3 to 9, kitchen open 5 to 8. It's Wing Wednesday. Thursday, September 10th, Colonial Beach Farmers Market will be at the Colonial Beach Fire Department from 8 to 1-ish. Vendors include Leslie's Gardens and Ray's Farms. Ice House's Lunch in the Cafe, 11:33. Trivia starts at 7. CB Brewing has open mic night with Brian Jarbo from 7 to 10. The Moose Lodge will be open 3 to 9, kitchen 5 to 8. Choose from the menu. On Friday, September 11th, the Ice House's Lunch in the Cafe, 11:33. Wings, Brews, and Bites, 3 to 6:30. Live music by Steve Jarrell starts at 6:30. Paul will be doing Hatha Yoga at the Colonial Beach Community Center from 10 to 11. CB Brewing has a second Friday art walk, sip and stroll from 6 to 9, with live music from the Shim Dogs. The Moose Lodge will be open 3 to 10, kitchen open 5 to 9. It's taco night. On Saturday, September 12th, the Ice House's Breakfast in the Cafe, 8:30 to 11. Live music by Brett Babarian starts at 6:30. CB Brewing will have live music by the Junkyard Jones from 7 to 10. The Moose Lodge will be open 3 to 10, kitchen 5 to 9. Order from the menu, sporting events on the TV. There will be a community yard sale behind Kimmy Ann Bait and Tackle from 8 to noonish. Kimmy Ann Bait and Tackle is located at 18480 Ridge Road. On Saturday, September 12th and Sunday, September 13th, the 8th Annual Northern Neck Beach Music Festival will be on Town Hill from 11 to 5. Sunday, September 13th, the Ice House has Breakfast in the Cafe, 8:30 to 11. Ben DeBruge Yoga with Lee starts from 10:30 to noon. Then it's live music by the Birdie River Band. Dockside has brunch starting at 10. CB Brewing has Pitcher Day. The Northern Neck Annual Beach Music Festival will be continuing on Town Hill from 11 to 5. If you have an event you'd like to have added, please email us at events@wwer.org.
5: Here's the extended National Weather Service forecast for Colonial Beach. Warm temperatures are expected today with highs in the mid-80s. Friday through Tuesday will be milder with highs in the low 80s. For Thursday, a chance of late afternoon showers, mostly sunny, breezy with a high of 86. Thursday night, showers and thunderstorms before midnight and near dawn with a low of 74. Friday, morning showers likely, partly sunny with a high of 80. Saturday, a 50-50 chance of afternoon showers and storms, mostly cloudy with a high of 81. Sunday, a chance of showers, partly sunny with a high of 83. Monday, mostly sunny with a high of 82. Tuesday, sunny with a high of 83. And for Wednesday, a chance of showers, mostly sunny with a high of 86. The pollen count for Thursday is expected to be high for ragweed. That's your extended local forecast from Colonial Beach Community Radio.
6: Here are the tides as reported for the Potomac at Colonial Beach for Thursday. High tides at 2:46 a.m. and 3:15 p.m. Low tides at 8:51 a.m. and 9:10 p.m. For Friday, high tides at 3:35 a.m. and 4 p.m. Low tides at 9:35 a.m. and 9:58 p.m. That's the weather and tides from WWER.
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2: Here's the National Weather Service forecast for Colonial Beach. For Thursday, a chance of late afternoon showers, mostly sunny, breezy with a high of 86. Thursday night, showers and thunderstorms before midnight and near dawn with a low of 74. And for Friday, morning showers likely, partly sunny with a high of 80. The pollen count for Thursday is expected to be high for ragweed. That's your local forecast from Colonial Beach Community Radio.
3: Here are the tides as reported for the Potomac at Colonial Beach for Thursday. High tides at 2:46 a.m. and 3:15 p.m. Low tides at 8:51 a.m. and 9:10 p.m. For Friday, high tides at 3:35 a.m. and 4 p.m. Low tides at 9:35 a.m. and 9:58 p.m. That's the weather and tides from WWER.
1: This is your WWER Darwin Boom Report for Sunday, September 6th through Friday, September 11th. On Sunday and Monday, there is no scheduled range testing. On Tuesday, Wednesday, and Thursday, there is the potential to create loud noise downrange with river restrictions approximately 15,000 yards downrange below the yellow M buoy and to the yellow L buoy. On Friday, there is no scheduled range testing. This has been your WWER Dog and Boom Report. 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
4: The Colonial Beach United Methodist Church presents a spaghetti dinner Saturday, September 19th from 4 to 7 p.m. The dinner is sponsored by the United Methodist Men and raises money that they use to support local charities and civic organizations. 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

The Colonial Beach Meetup, hosted by Colonial Beach Community Foundation, will be held on September 19th from 10 a.m. to 12 p.m. in the Community Center located at 717 Marshall Ave. Dan Bender from PB Mayor's Wealth Advisors will be the guest speaker, talking about financial strategies and how to keep more of your money at all stages of retirement. That's Saturday, September 19th from 10 a.m. to 12 p.m. in the Colonial Beach Community Center.

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rising crowds on the pier. 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

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It allows the public to buy an alcoholic drink and walk around a predetermined zone. Put simply, it's a chance to sip and stroll as you enjoy the various venues of the Second Friday Art Walk. 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
2: Here's the extended National Weather Service forecast for Colonial Beach. Warm temperatures are expected today with highs in the mid-80s. Friday through Tuesday will be milder with highs in the low 80s. For Thursday, a chance of late afternoon showers, mostly sunny, breezy with a high of 86. Thursday night, showers and thunderstorms before midnight and near dawn with a low of 74. Friday morning showers likely, partly sunny with a high of 80. Saturday, a 50-50 chance of afternoon showers and storms, mostly cloudy with a high of 81. Sunday, a chance of showers, partly sunny with a high of 83. Monday, mostly sunny with a high of 82. Tuesday, sunny with a high of 83. And for Wednesday, a chance of showers, mostly sunny with a high of 86. The pollen count for Thursday is expected to be high for ragweed. That's your extended local forecast from Colonial Beach Community Radio.
0: Here are the tides as reported for the Potomac at Colonial Beach for Thursday. High tides at 2:46 a.m. and 3:15 p.m. Low tides at 8:51 a.m. and 9:10 p.m. For Friday, high tides at 3:35 a.m. and 4 p.m. Low tides at 9:35 a.m. and 9:58 p.m. That's the weather and tides from WWER.
3: 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Wednesday, September 9th, Dockside has prime rib night. Pier 909 has spaghetti night, and it's also wind down Wednesday. Ice House has music, trivia, karaoke, and it's also burger night. The Town Council Candidates Forum will be at 6 p.m. at the CB Elementary. Afterwards, CB Brewing will be hosting a Candidates Forum after party from 8 to 10. The Moose Lodge will be open 3 to 9. Kitchen open 5 to 8. It's Wing Wednesday. Thursday, September 10th, Colonial Beach Farmers Market will be at the Colonial Beach Fire Department from 8 to 1-ish. Vendors include Leslie's Gardens and Ray's Farms. Ice House's Lunch in the Cafe, 11:33. Trivia starts at 7. CB Brewing has open mic night with Brian Jarbo from 7 to 10. The Moose Lodge will be open 3 to 9, kitchen 5 to 8. Choose from the menu. On Friday, September 11th, the Ice House is Lunch in the Cafe, 11:33. Wings, Brews, and Bites, 3 to 6:30. Live music by Steve Jarrell starts at 6:30. Paul will be doing Hatha Yoga at the Colonial Beach Community Center from 10 to 11. CB Brewing has a second Friday art walk, sip and stroll from 6 to 9 with live music from the Shim Dogs. The Moose Lodge will be open 3 to 10, kitchen open 5 to 9. It's taco night. On Saturday, September 12th, the Ice House is breakfast in the cafe, 8:30 to 11. Live music by Brett Bavarian starts at 6:30. CB Brewing will have live music by the Junkyard Jones from 7 to 10. The Moose Lodge will be open 3 to 10, kitchen 5 to 9. Order from the menu, sporting events on the TV. There will be a community yard sale behind Kimmy Ann Bait and Tackle from 8 to noonish. Kimmy Ann Bait and Tackle is located at 18480 Ridge Road. On Saturday, September 12th and Sunday, September 13th, the 8th Annual Northern Neck Beach Music Festival will be on Town Hill from 11 to 5. Sunday, September 13th, the Ice House has breakfast in the cafe, 8:30 to 11. Ben and Bruce Yoga with Lee starts from 10:30 to noon. Then it's live music by the Birdie River Band. Docs

0: that has brunch starting at 10. CB Brewing has Pitcher Day. The Northern Neck Annual Beach Music Festival will be continuing on Town Hill from 11 to 5. If you have an event you'd like to have added, please email us at events@wwer.org.
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Well, that about does it for me. Coming up, it's the Water Cooler with Ted Tate, followed by the Takeout with Casey O'Day at noon. Then it's the Home Stretch with Tom Larson and the Drive Time Classics with Jack Martimer. Thanks for tuning us in. 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
2: Here's the National Weather Service forecast for Colonial Beach. For Thursday, a chance of late afternoon showers, mostly sunny, breezy with a high of 86. Thursday night, showers and thunderstorms before midnight and near dawn with a low of 74. And for Friday, morning showers likely, partly sunny with a high of 80. The pollen count for Thursday is expected to be high for ragweed. That's your local forecast from Colonial Beach Community Radio.
3: Here are the tides as reported for the Potomac at Colonial Beach for Thursday. High tides at 2:46 a.m. and 3:15 p.m. Low tides at 8:51 a.m. and 9:10 p.m. For Friday, high tides at 3:35 a.m. and 4 p.m. Low tides at 9:35 a.m. and 9:58 p.m. That's the weather and tides from WWER.
4: 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Wednesday, September 9th, Dockside has prime rib night. 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Ice House has music, trivia, karaoke, and it's also burger night. 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Afterwards, CB Brewing will be hosting a Candidates Forum after party from 8 to 10. The Moose Lodge will be open 3 to 9. Kitchen open 5 to 8. It's Wing Wednesday. Thursday, September 10th. Colonial Beach Farmers Market will be at the Colonial Beach Fire Department from 8 to 1-ish. Vendors include Leslie's Gardens and Ray's Farms. Ice House's Lunch in the Cafe, 11:33. Trivia starts at 7. CB Brewing has open mic night with Brian Jarbo from 7 to 10. The Moose Lodge will be open 3 to 9, kitchen 5 to 8. Choose from the menu. On Friday, September 11th, the Ice House's Lunch in the Cafe, 11:33. Wings, Brews, and Bites, 3 to 6:30. Live music by Steve Jarrell starts at 6:30. Paul will be doing Hatha Yoga at the Colonial Beach Community Center from 10 to 11. CB Brewing has a second Friday art walk, sip and stroll from 6 to 9 with live music from the Shim Dogs. The Moose Lodge will be open 3 to 10, kitchen open 5 to 9. It's taco night. On Saturday, September 12th, the Ice House has breakfast in the cafe, 8:30 to 11. Live music by Brett Bavarian starts at 6:30. CB Brewing will have live music by the Junkyard Jones from 7 to 10. The Moose Lodge will be open 3 to 10, kitchen 5 to 9. Order from the menu, sporting events on the TV. There will be a community yard sale behind Kimmy Ann Bait and Tackle from 8 to noonish. Kimmy Ann Bait and Tackle is located at 18480 Ridge Road. On Saturday, September 12th and Sunday, September 13th, the 8th Annual Northern Neck Beach Music Festival will be on Town Hill from 11 to 5. Sunday, September 13th, the Ice House has breakfast in the cafe, 8:30 to 11. Ben DeBruge Yoga with Lee starts from 10:30 to noon. Then it's live music by the Birdie River Band. Dockside has brunch starting at 10. CB Brewing has Pitcher Day. The Northern Neck Annual Beach Music Festival will be continuing on Town Hill from 11 to 5. If you have an event you'd like to have added, please email us at events@wwer.org.
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6: The Colonial Beach Community Foundation is hosting a free community shredding event on Saturday, September 26th from 10 a.m. to 1 p.m. The shredded truck will be located in the parking lot of the Colonial Beach High School. There are no limits on the amount of documents you need to have shredded. 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
7: Good morning, Colonial Beach. Ted Tate here for The Water Cooler, your Thursday edition. 76 degrees outside the WWER studios. 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We had a good turnout, and it was broadcast live on WWER. But if you missed it, it's available. The recording is available on our website. Just go to wwer.org. Meanwhile, we're going to get your day going. Here's Crowded House.

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You can still get coffee and baked goods at CB Brewing Coffee Shop, located at 215 Washington Avenue. 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
1: That's Bill Calder, Calder's Collection, Sunday nights at 9. If you want to meet Bill, he'll be around this weekend. He's going to be at the music festival, the Northern Neck Beach Music Festival, happening this weekend, Saturday and Sunday. We will be there all day, both days, providing a little bit of information about what's going on. We'll be broadcasting live and providing the music in between the bands. So we'll have a booth there. Feel free to drop by. Bill will be with us manning the booth on Sunday if you want to meet him. Here are the Beatles in My Life, 88.1 FM.

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2: Here's the extended National Weather Service forecast for Colonial Beach. Warm temperatures are expected today with highs in the mid-80s. Friday through Tuesday will be milder with highs in the low 80s. For Thursday, a chance of late afternoon showers, mostly sunny breezy with a high of 86. Thursday night, showers and thunderstorms before midnight and near dawn with a low of 74. Friday morning showers likely partly sunny with a high of 80. Saturday, a 50-50 chance of afternoon showers and storms, mostly cloudy with a high of 81. Sunday, a chance of showers, partly sunny with a high of 83. Monday, mostly sunny with a high of 82. Tuesday, sunny with a high of 83. And for Wednesday, a chance of showers, mostly sunny with a high of 86. The pollen count for Thursday is expected to be high for ragweed. That's your extended local forecast from Colonial Beach Community Radio.
3: Here are the tides as reported for the Potomac at Colonial Beach for Thursday. High tides at 2:46 a.m. and 3:15 p.m. Low tides at 8:51 a.m. and 9:10 p.m. For Friday, high tides at 3:35 a.m. and 4 p.m. Low tides at 9:35 a.m. and 9:58 p.m. That's the weather and tides from WWER.
4: This is your WWER Dahlman Boom Report for Sunday, September 6th through Friday, September 11th. On Sunday and Monday, there is no scheduled range testing. On Tuesday, Wednesday, and Thursday, there is the potential to create loud noise downrange with river restrictions approximately 15,000 yards downrange below the yellow M buoy and to the yellow L buoy. On Friday, there is no scheduled range testing. This has been your WWER Dog and Boom Report.
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6: Well, I hope those showers predicted for this weekend don't come about, because we've got the Beach Music Festival. Wouldn't want that to get rained out. We'll be there. Don't want my equipment wet, so hope it doesn't happen. 76 degrees outside right now, going up into the mid-80s today.

This hour of the water cooler is made possible by a donation from Hawthorne Mercantile. 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Open Tuesday through Saturday, 10 a.m. to 6 p.m., and Sunday, 11 to 5. Open late during the second Friday Art Walk. Here at 88.1 FM, we like to celebrate musicians born this month. Born in September is Ray Charles. Here's Ruby.

The Colonial Beach Neighborhood Watch meets on the fourth Thursday of each month at 6:30 p.m. at the Colonial Beach Police Department Conference Room. The police department is located above Truist Bank at 416 Colonial Avenue. This month's topic is technology and law enforcement. That's the Colonial Beach Neighborhood Watch, September 24th, 6:30 p.m. at the Colonial Beach Police Department.

This hour of the water cooler is made possible by a donation from Hawthorne Mercantile at 116 Hawthorne Street. 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
2: Here's the National Weather Service forecast for Colonial Beach. For Thursday, a chance of late afternoon showers, mostly sunny, breezy with a high of 86. Thursday night, showers and thunderstorms before midnight and near dawn with a low of 74. And for Friday, morning showers likely, partly sunny with a high of 80. The pollen count for Thursday is expected to be high for ragweed. That's your local forecast from Colonial Beach Community Radio.
3: Here are the tides as reported to the Potomac at Colonial Beach for Thursday. High tides at 2:46 a.m. and 3:15 p.m. Low tides at 8:51 a.m. and 9:10 p.m. For Friday, high tides at 3:35 a.m. and 4 p.m. Low tides at 9:35 a.m. and 9:58 p.m. That's the weather and tides from WWER.
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This hour of the water cooler is made possible by a donation from Hawthorne Mercantile. 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Interested in helping WWER broadcast live sports? 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

Well, that about does it for me. Coming up, it's The Takeout with Casey O'Day at noon. Then it's The Homestretch with Tom Larson and Drive Time Classics at 5 p.m. with Jack Mortimer. 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
2: Here's the extended National Weather Service forecast for Colonial Beach. Warm temperatures are expected today with highs in the mid-80s. Friday through Tuesday will be milder with highs in the low 80s. For Thursday, a chance of late afternoon showers, mostly sunny, breezy with a high of 86. Thursday night, showers and thunderstorms before midnight and near dawn with a low of 74. Friday, morning showers likely, partly sunny with a high of 80. Saturday, a 50-50 chance of afternoon showers and storms, mostly cloudy with a high of 81. Sunday, a chance of showers, partly sunny with a high of 83. Monday, mostly sunny with a high of 82. Tuesday, sunny with a high of 83. And for Wednesday, a chance of showers, mostly sunny with a high of 86. The pollen count for Thursday is expected to be high for ragweed. That's your extended local forecast from Colonial Beach Community Radio.
3: Here are the tides as reported for the Potomac at Colonial Beach for Thursday. High tides at 2:46 a.m. and 3:15 p.m. Low tides at 8:51 a.m. and 9:10 p.m. For Friday, high tides at 3:35 a.m. and 4 p.m. Low tides at 9:35 a.m. and 9:58 p.m. That's the weather and tides from WWER.
4: 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Pier 909.

0: has spaghetti night, and it's also Wine Down Wednesday. Ice House has music, trivia, karaoke, and it's also burger night. The Town Council Candidates Forum will be at 6 p.m. at the CB Elementary. Afterwards, CB Brewing will be hosting a Candidates Forum after party from 8 to 10. The Moose Lodge will be open 3 to 9, kitchen open 5 to 8. It's Wing Wednesday. Thursday, September 10th, Colonial Beach Farmers Market will be at the Colonial Beach Fire Department from 8 to 1-ish. Vendors include Leslie's Gardens and Ray's Farms. Ice House's Lunch in the Cafe, 11:33. Trivia starts at 7. CB Brewing has open mic night with Brian Jarbo from 7 to 10. The Moose Lodge will be open 3 to 9, kitchen 5 to 8. Choose from the menu. On Friday, September 11th, the Ice House's Lunch in the Cafe, 11:33. 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Paul will be doing Hatha Yoga at the Colonial Beach Community Center from 10 to 11. CB Brewing has a second Friday art walk, sip and stroll from 6 to 9 with live music from the Shim Dogs. The Moose Lodge will be open 3 to 10, kitchen open 5 to 9. It's taco night. On Saturday, September 12th, the Ice House's Breakfast in the Cafe, 8:30 to 11. 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CB Brewing will have live music by the Junkyard Jones from 7 to 10. The Moose Lodge will be open 3 to 10, kitchen 5 to 9. Order from the menu, sporting events on the TV. There will be a community yard sale behind Kimmy Ann Bait and Tackle from 8 to noonish. Kimmy Ann Bait and Tackle is located at 18480 Ridge Road. On Saturday, September 12th and Sunday, September 13th, the 8th Annual Northern Neck Beach Music Festival will be on Town Hill from 11 to 5. 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Ben DeBruce Yoga with Lee starts from 10:30 to noon. Then it's live music by the Birdie River Band. Dockside has brunch starting at 10. CB Brewing has Pitcher Day. The Northern Neck Annual Beach Music Festival will be continuing on Town Hill from 11 to 5. If you have an event you'd like to have added, please email us at events@wwer.org.
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3: It's lunchtime. 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Hi, I'm Casey O'Day, and welcome to Lunch at My Place. We'll break a little bread, groove to some tunes, and have a little fun, plus the Colonial Beach weather and tides at the top of each hour.
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2: Here's the National Weather Service forecast for Colonial Beach. For Thursday, a chance of late afternoon showers, mostly sunny, breezy with a high of 86. Thursday night, showers and thunderstorms before midnight and near dawn with a low of 74. And for Friday, morning showers likely, partly sunny with a high of 80. The pollen count for Thursday is expected to be high for ragweed. That's your local forecast from Colonial Beach Community Radio.
0: Here are the tides as reported to the Potomac at Colonial Beach for Thursday. High tides at 2:46 a.m. and 3:15 p.m. Low tides at 8:51 a.m. and 9:10 p.m. For Friday, high tides at 3:35 a.m. and 4 p.m. Low tides at 9:35 a.m. and 9:58 p.m. That's the weather and tides from WWER.
3: 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Wednesday, September 9th, Dockside has prime rib night. Pier 909 has spaghetti night, and it's also wine down Wednesday. Ice House has music, trivia, karaoke, and it's also burger night. The Town Council Candidates Forum will be at 6 p.m. at the CB Elementary. Afterwards, CB Brewing will be hosting a Candidates Forum after party from 8 to 10. The Moose Lodge will be open 3 to 9. Kitchen open 5 to 8. It's Wing Wednesday. Thursday, September 10th. Colonial Beach Farmers Market will be at the Colonial Beach Fire Department from 8 to 1-ish. Vendors include Leslie's Gardens and Ray's Farms. Ice House's Lunch in the Cafe, 11:33. Trivia starts at 7. CB Brewing has open mic night with Brian Jarbo from 7 to 10. The Moose Lodge will be open 3 to 9, kitchen 5 to 8. Choose from the menu. On Friday, September 11th, the Ice House's Lunch in the Cafe, 11:33. Wings, Brews, and Bites, 3 to 6:30. Live music by Steve Jarrell starts at 6:30. Paul will be doing Hatha Yoga at the Colonial Beach Community Center from 10 to 11. CB Brewing has a second Friday art walk, sip and stroll from 6 to 9, with live music from the Shim Dogs. The Moose Lodge will be open 3 to 10, kitchen open 5 to 9. It's taco night. On Saturday, September 12th, the Ice House has breakfast in the cafe, 8:30 to 11. Live music by Brett Babarian starts at 6:30. CB Brewing will have live music by the Junkyard Jones from 7 to 10. The Moose Lodge will be open 3 to 10, kitchen 5 to 9. Order from the menu, sporting events on the TV. There will be a community yard sale behind Kimmy Ann Bait and Tackle from 8 to noonish. Kimmy Ann Bait and Tackle is located at 18480 Ridge Road. On Saturday, September 12th and Sunday, September 13th, the 8th Annual Northern Neck Beach Music Festival will be on Town Hill from 11 to 5. 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Then it's live music by the Birdie River Band. Dockside has brunch starting at 10. CB Brewing has Pitcher Day. The Northern Neck Annual Beach Music Festival will be continuing on Town Hill from 11 to 5. If you have an event you'd like to have added, please email us at events@wwer.org.
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Westmoreland County's Fall Household Hazardous Waste Collection event will take place on Saturday, September 26th from 8 a.m. to 12 p.m. in the parking lot of the A.T. Johnson Building at 18849 Kings Highway in Montrose, Virginia. 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That is the Westmoreland County's Fall Household Hazardous Waste Collection event on September 26th from 8 a.m. to 12 p.m.

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4: 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The Twin Towers were on our way.
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2: Here's the extended National Weather Service forecast for Colonial Beach. Warm temperatures are expected today with highs in the mid-80s. Friday through Tuesday will be milder with highs in the low 80s. For Thursday, a chance of late afternoon showers, mostly sunny breezy with a high of 86. Thursday night, showers and thunderstorms before midnight and near dawn with a low of 74. Friday, morning showers likely partly sunny with a high of 80. Saturday, a 50-50 chance of afternoon showers and storms, mostly cloudy with a high of 81. Sunday, a chance of showers, partly sunny with a high of 83. Monday, mostly sunny with a high of 82. Tuesday, sunny with a high of 83. And for Wednesday, a chance of showers, mostly sunny with a high of 86. The pollen count for Thursday is expected to be high for ragweed. That's your extended local forecast from Colonial Beach Community Radio.
3: Here are the tides as reported for the Potomac at Colonial Beach for Thursday. High tides at 2:46 a.m. and 3:15 p.m. Low tides at 8:51 a.m. and 9:10 p.m. For Friday, high tides at 3:35 a.m. and 4 p.m. Low tides at 9:35 a.m. and 9:58 p.m. That's the weather and tides from WWER.
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1: Whoa. Turn out the lights. The party's over.

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2: Here's the National Weather Service forecast for Colonial Beach. For Thursday, a chance of late afternoon showers, mostly sunny, breezy with a high of 86. Thursday night, showers and thunderstorms before midnight and near dawn with a low of 74. And for Friday, morning showers likely partly sunny with a high of 80. The pollen count for Thursday is expected to be high for ragweed. That's your local forecast from Colonial Beach Community Radio.
3: Here are the tides as reported for the Potomac at Colonial Beach for Thursday. High tides at 2:46 a.m. and 3:15 p.m. Low tides at 8:51 a.m. and 9:10 p.m. For Friday, high tides at 3:35 a.m. and 4 p.m. Low tides at 9:35 a.m. and 9:58 p.m. That's the weather and tides from WWER.
4: 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Afterwards, CB Brewing will be hosting a Candidates Forum after party from 8 to 10. The Moose Lodge will be open 3 to 9. Kitchen open 5 to 8. It's Wing Wednesday. Thursday, September 10th, Colonial Beach Farmers Market will be at the Colonial Beach Fire Department from 8 to 1-ish. Vendors include Leslie's Gardens and Ray's Farms. 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Trivia starts at 7. 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The Moose Lodge will be open 3 to 9, kitchen 5 to 8. Choose from the menu. On Friday, September 11th, the Ice House's Lunch in the Cafe, 11:33. 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Paul will be doing Hatha Yoga at the Colonial Beach Community Center from 10 to 11. CB Brewing has a second Friday art walk, sip and stroll from 6 to 9 with live music from the Shim Dogs. The Moose Lodge will be open 3 to 10, kitchen open 5 to 9. It's taco night. On Saturday, September 12th, the Ice House's Breakfast in the Cafe, 8:30 to 11. Live music by Brett Bavarian starts at 6:30. CB Brewing will have live music by the Junkyard Jones from 7 to 10. The Moose Lodge will be open 3 to 10, kitchen 5 to 9. Order from the menu, sporting events on the TV. There will be a community yard sale behind Kimmy Ann Bait and Tackle from 8 to noonish. 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On Saturday, September 12th and Sunday, September 13th, the 8th Annual Northern Neck Beach Music Festival will be on Town Hill from 11 to 5. 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Then it's live music by the Birdie River Band. Dockside has brunch starting at 10. CB Brewing has Pitcher Day. The Northern Neck Annual Beach Music Festival will be continuing on Town Hill from 11 to 5. If you have an event you'd like to have added, please email us at events@wwer.org.
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Good afternoon, Colonial Beach. 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
2: Here's the extended National Weather Service forecast for Colonial Beach. Warm temperatures are expected today with highs in the mid-80s. Friday through Tuesday will be milder with highs in the low 80s. For Thursday, a chance of late afternoon showers, mostly sunny, breezy with a high of 86. Thursday night, showers and thunderstorms before midnight and near dawn with a low of 74. Friday, morning showers likely, partly sunny with a high of 80. Saturday, a 50-50 chance of afternoon showers and storms, mostly cloudy with a high of 81. Sunday, a chance of showers, partly sunny with a high of 83. Monday, mostly sunny with a high of 82. Tuesday, sunny with a high of 83. And for Wednesday, a chance of showers, mostly sunny with a high of 86. The pollen count for Thursday is expected to be high for ragweed. That's your extended local forecast from Colonial Beach Community Radio.
3: Here are the tides as reported for the Potomac at Colonial Beach for Thursday. High tides at 2:46 a.m. and 3:15 p.m. Low tides at 8:51 a.m. and 9:10 p.m. For Friday, high tides at 3:35 a.m. and 4 p.m. Low tides at 9:35 a.m. and 9:58 p.m. That's the weather and tides from WWER.
4: 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Afterwards, CB Brewing will be hosting a Candidates Forum after party from 8 to 10. The Moose Lodge will be open 3 to 9, kitchen open 5 to 8. It's Wing Wednesday. 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Vendors include Leslie's Gardens and Ray's Farms. Ice House's Lunch in the Cafe, 11:33. 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On Friday, September 11th, the Ice House is Lunch in the Cafe, 11:33. 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CB Brewing has a second Friday art walk, sip and stroll from 6 to 9 with live music from the Shim Dogs. The Moose Lodge will be open 3 to 10, kitchen open 5 to 9. It's taco night. On Saturday, September 12th, the Ice House is breakfast in the cafe, 8:30 to 11. 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CB Brewing will have live music by the Junkyard Jones from 7 to 10. The Moose Lodge will be open 3 to 10, kitchen 5 to 9. Order from the menu, sporting events on the TV. There will be a community yard sale behind Kimmy Ann Bait and Tackle from 8 to noonish. Kimmy Ann Bait and Tackle is located at 18480 Ridge Road. On Saturday, September 12th and Sunday, September 13th, the 8th Annual Northern Neck Beach Music Festival will be on Town Hill from 11 to 5. Sunday, September 13th, the Ice House has breakfast in the cafe, 8:30 to 11. Ben to Bruce Yoga with Lee starts from 10:30 to noon. Then it's live music by the Birdie River Band. Dockside has brunch starting at 10. CB Brewing has Pitcher Day. The Northern Neck Annual Beach Music Festival will be continuing on Town Hill from 11 to 5. If you have an event you'd like to have added, please email us at events at wwer.org.
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If you'd like to call, our phones are open 24 hours a day at 804-214-6226. 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
1: 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I feel a cool breeze, oh, blowing up my sky. 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
1: Well, that about does it for me. Coming up next is Drive Time Classics with Jack Mortimer. The Grooveyard hits the airwaves at 9 and the Night Watch at midnight. This is Tom Larson, and I return tomorrow at 3 for another edition of The Home Stretch. Thanks for joining us this afternoon. 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
7: 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The Twin Towers were on our way.
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3: 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Listen to Any Other Tuesday, reporting 9/11 from the air on WWER this Friday at 8 a.m.

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3: Here's the National Weather Service forecast for Colonial Beach. For Thursday night, showers and thunderstorms before midnight and near dawn with a low of 74. Friday morning showers likely, partly sunny with a high of 80. And for Friday night, a slight chance of showers after midnight, partly cloudy with a low of 73. The pollen count for Friday is expected to be high for ragweed. That's your local forecast from Colonial Beach Community Radio.
4: Here are the tides as reported for the Potomac at Colonial Beach for Thursday. High tides at 2:46 a.m. and 3:15 p.m. Low tides at 8:51 a.m. and 9:10 p.m. For Friday, high tides at 3:35 a.m. and 4 p.m. Low tides at 9:35 a.m. and 9:58 p.m. That's the weather and tides from WWER.
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2: Here's the extended National Weather Service forecast for Colonial Beach. Warm temperatures are expected today with highs in the mid-80s. Friday through Tuesday will be milder with highs in the low 80s. For Thursday, a chance of late afternoon showers, mostly sunny breezy with a high of 86. Thursday night, showers and thunderstorms before midnight and near dawn with a low of 74. Friday morning showers likely partly sunny with a high of 80. Saturday, a 50-50 chance of afternoon showers and storms, mostly cloudy with a high of 81. Sunday, a chance of showers, partly sunny with a high of 83. Monday, mostly sunny with a high of 82. Tuesday, sunny with a high of 83. And for Wednesday, a chance of showers, mostly sunny with a high of 86. The pollen count for Thursday is expected to be high for ragweed. That's your extended local forecast from Colonial Beach Community Radio.
0: Here are the tides as reported for the Potomac at Colonial Beach for Thursday. High tides at 2:46 a.m. and 3:15 p.m. Low tides at 8:51 a.m. and 9:10 p.m. For Friday, high tides at 3:35 a.m. and 4 p.m. Low tides at 9:35 a.m. and 9:58 p.m. That's the weather and tides from WWER.
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0: Hey, Stevie, how about another glass of that pink champagne?
1: Oh, Dolly, I don't drink no more.
0: Well, I don't drink no less. This was fun. We're going to do this again sometime.
2: And, of course, that was Dolly Parton. And she asked the question, what has rock and roll ever done for you on WWER 88.1 FM in Colonial Beach? I hope you were able to attend the Meet the Candidates meeting last night or listen to our live broadcast of that meeting. And if you did, I hope that the opportunity to hear the candidates talk about the different subjects and give their insight and opinions on how best to run this town that we all live in, if we're living in Colonial Beach, to help you be a more informed voter when it comes time to cast your ballot for the new member or members of the Colonial Beach Town Council. Coming up next, we're going to have Billy Dean, and he is thanking God that he's a country boy.

system. Ask me how I feel. What the hell is going on? When you stay out late at night, you never ask me how I feel. You just say that I'm uptight. But when you're down, I do for you. And now I find that you're untrue.

And that was Miss Tina Turner singing Ask Me How I Feel on WWER. Okay, the riddle of the day. They come out at night without being called, and they are lost in the day without being stolen. What are they? The answer will come up a little bit later in the show, but right now, roll up the carpet and get your dancing shoes on, because the mamas and papas are going to sing Dancing Bear.

And that was Jimmy Buffett's Window on the World on WWER 88.1 FM. And you're listening to the Drive Time Classics Show. Thank you so much for listening. 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Coming up next, we have Ricky Skaggs with, I don't know who this person is, it's Amanda Jewell.

And that was Barbara Streisand and Judy Garland. What a combination, singing Happy Days Are Here Again on WWER 88.1 FM. The riddle of the day: they come out at night without being called. They are lost in the day without being stolen. If your first thought was dentures, forget it. They go the opposite direction. But anyhow, what comes out at night without being called and are lost in the day without being stolen? The stars is the answer. And you have another riddle to embarrass your great-grandchildren with. Coming up next, we have the birds. They are 8 miles high.

And that was Carly Simon singing Let the River Run here on WWER 88.1 FM. You're listening to Drive Time Classics, and I hope that you are having a wonderful day, that you're living life to the fullest in good health and happiness. And right now, we have Elton John singing about the simple life.

And that was Reba McEntire with Fear of Being Alone. I suspect she does not have that fear. Janis Joplin is going to sing Cry, Baby.

You only gotta do one thing well to make it in this world, man. 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All you ever gotta do is be a good man one time to one woman.

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2: Here's the National Weather Service forecast for Colonial Beach. For Thursday night, showers and thunderstorms before midnight and near dawn with a low of 74. Friday morning showers likely, partly sunny with a high of 80. And for Friday night, a slight chance of showers after midnight, partly cloudy with a low of 73. The pollen count for Friday is expected to be high for ragweed. That's your local forecast from Colonial Beach Community Radio.
3: Here are the tides as reported for the Potomac at Colonial Beach for Thursday. High tides at 2:46 a.m. and 3:15 p.m. Low tides at 8:51 a.m. and 9:10 p.m. For Friday, high tides at 3:35 a.m. and 4 p.m. Low tides at 9:35 a.m. and 9:58 p.m. That's the weather and tides from WWER.
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2: Here's the extended National Weather Service forecast for Colonial Beach. Warm temperatures are expected today with highs in the mid-80s. Friday through Tuesday will be milder with highs in the low 80s. For Thursday, a chance of late afternoon showers, mostly sunny, breezy with a high of 86. Thursday night, showers and thunderstorms before midnight and near dawn with a low of 74. Friday morning showers likely, partly sunny with a high of 80. Saturday, a 50-50 chance of afternoon showers and storms, mostly cloudy with a high of 81. Sunday, a chance of showers, partly sunny with a high of 83. Monday, mostly sunny with a high of 82. Tuesday, sunny with a high of 83. And for Wednesday, a chance of showers, mostly sunny with a high of 86. The pollen count for Thursday is expected to be high for ragweed. That's your extended local forecast from Colonial Beach Community Radio.
3: Here are the tides as reported for the Potomac at Colonial Beach for Thursday. High tides at 2:46 a.m. and 3:15 p.m. Low tides at 8:51 a.m. and 9:10 p.m. For Friday, high tides at 3:35 a.m. and 4 p.m. Low tides at 9:35 a.m. and 9:58 p.m. That's the weather and tides from WWER.
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6: Hi. Hanging in there today. What a gorgeous day we have again.
5: My goodness. It's beautiful. I know. I stuck my head outside and said, where'd the humidity go? This is great. Well, we have a really good conversation today, I think, that is going to resonate with some dog owners. There was an issue that you received via your website from a dog owner with a 16-month-old golden retriever, and the owner wrote to you that the dog is an anxious